0: Ez az Andrit reggel.
1: Dance all enough, got a man coming at ya. 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It's a dance thing, you see me? Somewhere you just bounce up. Yeah.

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1: Yo, man.
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1: Open up, man.
2: Yo, what do you want, man?
1: My girl just caught me.
2: You made her catch you?
1: I don't know how I let this happen.
2: With who?
1: The girl next door, you know?
2: Nah.
1: I don't know what to do.
2: Said it wasn't you.
1: All right.

0: Landrét.
1: 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Our colors will fade,

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I say you look so fine that I really want to make you mine. 4, 5, 6, come on and get your kicks. 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